0: some policy that will be coming into effect. Employment costs, there's packaging taxes.
1: 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I'm Holly Hughes.
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5: Generally clear overnight tonight, down to lows of 17 degrees. Sun's coming up at 19 minutes past 5 this morning. Going to be another hot and sunny day, highs of 33 degrees.

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0: the music.
1: One day I got home from doing some stuff, and I pull in the driveway, and I press the answering machine, and I hear, "Hey, yo, Jim, give me a call, it's Sylvester Stallone." I didn't know what to say. He says, "Well, look, I really like your band, Survivor. That's the sound I want for my new movie, Rocky III. Can you help me out?" I called Frankie Sullivan, guitar player of the band who I wrote songs with. We put the cartridge in, and we see the action, and we hear bump, bump, bump. Another one bites the dust. So I call Sly. "Hey, Sly, you got a song. What's this? Another one bites the dust. 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He goes, "Yeah, I can't use it. Couldn't get the publishing rights." So every day I thank God to Queen that they wouldn't give him the publishing.

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0: Ukrainian leader Volodymyr Zelensky says he discussed air defences during a good meeting with Donald Trump at the White House. It comes a day after visiting the UK, where the Prime Minister pledged continued support. Mr. Zelensky also says the pair had spoken about the need for reinvigorated peace talks with Russia, with the war sparked by Moscow's invasion now in its fifth year. James Desborough has been found guilty of murdering and dismembering two homeless men. Matthew Dudley has more.
1: The 40-year-old murdered Claudio Aquilino and Daniel Coleman last year, hiding their bodies in the woods in Cornwall afterwards. A fan of TV serial killer Dexter, Desborough is already serving a life sentence after strangling his prison cellmate at HMP Exeter for being fed up of his snoring. The jury's guilty verdict at Winchester Crown Court was unanimous.
0: The Royal Collection Trust's income has fallen by more than £10 million. It comes as visitor numbers to royal attractions and retail sales have also declined. Food prices in the UK have fallen as shop price inflation has slowed down in July. This comes after food price inflation has dropped over the month, but fresh food inflations continue to rise. Lara Conrady is the spokesperson for the British Retail Consortium.
2: July's figures, really good news. Inflation fell. This is thanks to retailers competing really, really hard to maintain their market share. There are loads and loads of summer deals across food, particularly for the World Cup. There was a lot of deals in clothing. Retailers were just trying to pick up a bit of demand.
0: And here in the UK, we've got some more hot weather on the way. Catherine Chalk is from the Met Office.
3: Then as we head through midweek, like I mentioned, temperatures will start peaking again. So we're likely to see temperatures climbing up to possibly 35 degrees. So plenty of fine and settled conditions for most of us. Then as we go through the week, it will be turning somewhat a little bit fresher.
0: That's the latest from Radio News Hub. I'm Holly Hughes.
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5: weather. Generally clear overnight tonight, down to lows of 17 degrees. Sun's coming up at 19 minutes past 5 this morning. Going to be another hot and sunny day, highs of 33 degrees. The music you grew up.
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4: FIFA is seeking to create a private company to manage the commercial rights and delivery of the World Cup and its other top events. It says it'll own it and control its direction, but private investors will be sought to buy minority stakes. Meanwhile, Prime Minister Andy Burnham says football does not belong to investors and the World Cup was never anyone's to sell. A failed asylum seeker who went to a school armed with a hammer, a hatchet and a kitchen knife has been jailed for 2 years. South Sudanese national Bothduk Deng, who's 21, had become increasingly frustrated that immigration authorities were not providing assistance in his bid to stay and work in the UK. A fan of TV serial killer Dexter has been found guilty of murdering two men and hiding their bodies in the woods. 40-year-old James Desborough dismembered his two victims, who'd previously lived with him at a homeless hostel in Newquay. The bodies of a man and a woman have been found in Scotland in what police have described as unexplained circumstances. Officers received reports on Monday regarding a person of concern in Johnston, and the bodies of a 35-year-old woman and a man aged 43 were discovered. Police Scotland says there's currently nothing to suggest anyone else is involved. Fire chiefs warn the risk from wildfires remains elevated across the UK, with more than 200 recorded in the last fortnight. It comes as the country prepares for more scorching conditions amid the fourth heatwave of the year, with temperatures expected to peak as high as 35 degrees Celsius in England tomorrow. And shop price inflation has slowed down, but there are warnings of growing pressure on the horizon. That's according to industry experts. The British Retail Consortium's figures show shop prices are now 0.9% higher compared to last year. Lara Conradi is their spokesperson.
5: 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Retailers are aware of all the cost of living pressures and rising bills. Price rises could be on the horizon. We've got a lot of government policy that will be coming into effect. Employment costs, there's packaging taxes.
4: 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I'm Holly Hughes.
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8: Generally clear overnight tonight, down to lows of 17 degrees. Sun's coming up at 19 minutes past 5 this morning. Going to be another hot and sunny day, highs of 33 degrees.

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1: 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Never at one moment did we ever give up. And that's what that song is simplistically all about. 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

0: Ukrainian leader Volodymyr Zelensky says he discussed air defences during a good meeting with Donald Trump at the White House. It comes a day after visiting the UK, where the Prime Minister pledged continued support. Mr. Zelensky also says the pair had spoken about the need for reinvigorated peace talks with Russia, with the war sparked by Moscow's invasion now in its fifth year. James Desborough has been found guilty of murdering and dismembering two homeless men. Matthew Dudley has more.
1: The 40-year-old murdered Claudio Aquilino and Daniel Coleman last year, hiding their bodies in the woods in Cornwall afterwards. A fan of TV serial killer Dexter, Desborough is already serving a life sentence after strangling his prison cellmate at HMP Exeter for being fed up of his snoring. The jury's guilty verdict at Winchester Crown Court was unanimous.
0: The Royal Collection Trust's income has fallen by more than £10 million. It comes as visitor numbers to royal attractions and retail sales have also declined. Food prices in the UK have fallen as shop price inflation has slowed down in July. This comes after food price inflation has dropped over the month, but fresh food inflations continue to rise. Lara Conradi is the spokesperson for the British Retail Consortium.
2: July's figures, really good news. Inflation fell. This is thanks to retailers competing really, really hard to maintain their market share. There are loads and loads of summer deals across food, particularly for the World Cup. There was a lot of deals in clothing. Retailers were just trying to pick up a bit of demand.
0: And here in the UK, we've got some more hot weather on the way. Catherine Chalk is from the Met Office.
3: Then as we head through midweek, like I mentioned, temperatures will start peaking again. So we're likely to see temperatures climbing up to possibly 35 degrees. So plenty of fine and settled conditions for most of us. Then as we go through the week, it will be turning somewhat a little bit fresher.
0: That's the latest from Radio News Hub. I'm Holly Hughes.
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5: weather. Generally clear overnight tonight, down to lows of 17 degrees. Sun's coming up at 19 minutes past 5 this morning. Going to be another hot and sunny day, highs of 33 degrees. Some news.

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0: music.
1: I came up with that sitting in my bedroom playing on acoustic, and I think I called Ted at 3 in the morning, woke him up, and I said, man, you got to hear this. This is going to be a single. And I played it for him, and he's half asleep, going, sure, man, whatever. He says, might need a couple of changes. I said, no, man, it's great just like it is. And we took it to the studio, and actually it didn't change much, and it actually was a single. That's the only time I've been right about anything as far as singles go. The premise of it is basically trying to get the world leaders, without saying that directly, to get together and forget all your problems and talk through music instead of politics.

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5: FIFA is seeking to create a private company to manage the commercial rights and delivery of the World Cup and its other top events. It says it'll own it and control its direction, but private investors will be sought to buy minority stakes. Meanwhile, Prime Minister Andy Burnham says football does not belong to investors and the World Cup was never anyone's to sell. A failed asylum seeker who went to a school armed with a hammer, a hatchet and a kitchen knife has been jailed for 2 years. South Sudanese national Bothduk Deng, who's 21, had become increasingly frustrated that immigration authorities were not providing assistance in his bid to stay and work in the UK. A fan of TV serial killer Dexter has been found guilty of murdering two men and hiding their bodies in the woods. 40-year-old James Desborough dismembered his two victims, who'd previously lived with him at a homeless hostel in Newquay. The bodies of a man and a woman have been found in Scotland in what police have described as unexplained circumstances. Officers received reports on Monday regarding a person of concern in Johnston, and the bodies of a 35-year-old woman and a man aged 43 were discovered. Police Scotland says there's currently nothing to suggest anyone else is involved. Fire chiefs warn the risk from wildfires remains elevated across the UK, with more than 200 recorded in the last fortnight. It comes as the country prepares for more scorching conditions amid the fourth heatwave of the year, with temperatures expected to peak as high as 35 degrees Celsius in England tomorrow. And shop price inflation has slowed down, but there are warnings of growing pressure on the horizon. That's according to industry experts. The British Retail Consortium's figures show shop prices are now 0.9% higher compared to last year. Lara Conradi is their spokesperson.
6: It's really good news for households. Retailers are aware of all the cost of living pressures and rising bills. Price rises could be on the horizon. We've got a lot of government policy that will be coming into effect. Employment costs, there's packaging taxes.
5: 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I'm Holly Hughes.
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4: CPRUK.
8: Another hot and sunny day today. Temperatures around 33 degrees. Overnight tonight, down to lows of 70 degrees, staying clear and dry. And the outlook for Thursday, more of the same. Highs of 30 and lows of 16.
9: The pollen count on CPR UK.
8: Baddies for hay fever sufferers, tree and wee pollen are both moderate, and grass pollen's high today.
4: The

Good morning and welcome along to Wednesday's Early Breakfast with Kev. Yes, we've made it halfway through the week. Modern Romance getting us underway with the best years of our lives. And coming next, we've got Adamant from the 1980s with Prince Charming, which was the title of their

online on your smart speaker, on DAB and on our app. You're listening to CPR UK with the Happy Mondays and 24-hour party people from the film about the Manchester popular music scene, Tubeway Army. This is Our Friends Electric, and it was written and produced by Gary Newman of the band.

0: Our first feature on Early Breakfast this morning is our same title, different song. And that song was Let's Dance. And we've just heard Chris Rea with his 1987 number 12 from his Dancing with Strangers album. And before that, we kicked off, went back to the 60s with Chris Montez. And it reached number 2 here and a US number 4. Up next, this is Boz Gags with the Lido Shuffle. Good morning, welcome along, and thank you for choosing CPR UK.
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Released in 1980, The Average White Band and Let's Go Around Again, covered by Louise, former Eternal singer, in 1997. And Dobie Gray and The In Crowd. This was a release from his album. Dobie Gray sings for The In Crowders at Go, Go, Go.

Lemonge are living on a ceiling. Kev with early breakfast. And taking us up to the news, we have Casey and a Sunshine Band, and that's the way I like it. We'll be back with another hour of music you grew up with here on CPR UK. After that, news at 6.

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5: Prime Minister Andy Burnham is to hold cross-party talks to try and fix the adult social care crisis in England today. The Conservatives and the Liberal Democrats have accepted his invitation to the talks. Tory leader Kemi Badenoch already called on the PM to rule out tax rises to fund reforms. 2 years on since the Southport attacks, a UK-based charity says more can be done to prevent something like this from happening ever again. Anita Prem, founder of the Freedom Charity, says there were systematic failures identified during a recent review which could have been avoided.
6: We know the government has accepted the failures, but has actually anything really changed? Safeguarding must be proactive, not reactive. We need to look at the whole picture to prevent this horrendous tragedy from ever happening again.
5: A 3-minute silence will be held in the town centre later today. UEFA says the World Cup is not for sale after FIFA confirmed plans to set up a private company to run its competitions. The FIFA Forward Enterprise would be run by investors overseeing the commercial rights and delivery of the World Cup. Europe's football governing body says it crosses a line. Green Party leader Zach Polanski says a post on his social media regarding Nigel Farage was a mistake, but he isn't apologising. It's after he accepted a post to be shared on his Instagram depicting a t-shirt with the word Nigel and a guillotine. Reform UK reported him to the police. Mr. Polanski says he's happy to collaborate, but says he's not done anything wrong other than not checking the post. Scientists have uncovered new genetic risk factors for a long-term chronic pain condition. In the largest study of its kind, they examined the DNA of more than 2 million people and found the syndrome represents a problem in pain processing. Francis Williams from King's College London is the co-senior author.
7: That indicates where we should be looking for further biological pathways that could be targeted, for example, by pharmaceutical companies with new drugs for this.
5: And some of us are set for some more high temperatures today, with the fourth heat wave of the year due to peak at around 35 degrees Celsius. That's the latest from Radio News Hub. I'm Frankie Hersine.
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4: CPR UK weather.
10: Another hot and sunny day today. Temperatures around 33 degrees. Overnight tonight, down to lows of 70 degrees, staying clear and dry. And the outlook for Thursday, more of the same. Highs of 30 and lows of 16.
11: The pollen count on CPR UK.
10: Baddies for hay fever sufferers, tree and wee pollen are both moderate, and grass pollen's high today.
4: From

Coming next, we've got Billy J, Kramer and the Dakotas with Bad to Me, written by Paul McCartney and John Lennon. And we just heard KWS, the Nottingham band. And Please Don't Go. 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

first hit for the Four Seasons back in 1966. And 13 years later, a hit for the Detroit Spinners. And working my way back to you, babe. A little bit of rock for us coming up now on Early Breakfast with Whitesnake. And Here I Go Again from the Saints and Sinners album. Good morning and welcome along.

Coming next, we've got our twin spin from Luther Vandross. We've just heard Creedence Clearwater Revival with Fortunate Son. And before that, we heard Olivia Newton-John and Xanadu. CPR UK, Early Breakfast. Kev keeping you company until 7, and then we've got Marley in the Morning serving your breakfast.

0: Twin Spin artist this morning, Luther Vandross, and there he is with Never Too Much from 1981. We also started off with another track he released in 1981, A House Is Not a Home, originally released by Dionne Warwick. And if you're not too sure what we do with our twin spins, we have two tracks from one artist, and one of those tracks, or maybe both, could be a cover version. We'll take a short break and we'll be back with Pilot and Ellie Goulding. CPRUK.
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Up next, we've got Ellie Goulding with a lovely ballad from a beautiful voice and a Love Me Like You Do. And there's Pilot taking us back to 1974 with their number 11 hit, Magic. Coming next, we've got a bit of the Rolling Stones and some Belinda Carlisle.

The Rolling Stones just played for us here on CPR UK. And Ruby Tuesday, a day late, but nonetheless, they're here playing for us this morning on CPR UK. Hey, hey. And Belinda Carlisle, and We Want the Same Thing here on the Early Breakfast Show.

whichever you prefer. And we've just played The Carpenters and Please Mr. Postman. Coming up after the news at 7, it's Marley in the Morning, and then at 10 o'clock we've got an hour of the 80s, and Jono is here between 11 and 2 with the 11 to 2 thing. Take care, stay safe, see you in the morning, same time, same place, here on CPR UK.

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5: The Prime Minister will hold talks with the Conservatives and the Liberal Democrats to try and fix England's adult social care crisis today. Tory leader Kemi Badenoch already called on Andy Burnham to not raise taxes to pay for it, while leader of the Lib Dems, Sir Ed Davies, says he hopes it'll be a positive first step. A 3-minute silence will be held in the town of Southport this afternoon to remember the three girls who were killed in an attack on a dance class 2 years ago. Author and founder of freedom charity Anita Prem says more could have been done to prevent the attack.
6: We need better information sharing, clear accountability, earlier intervention, and professionals who feel confident to challenge concerns. If you receive a piece of information, you have to deal with it or take it to somebody that will deal with it. And I think that is what sadly happened on many, many cases, but certainly this case.
5: UEFA says FIFA have crossed a line after announcing plans to set up a new private company to run the World Cup and its other competitions. If approved, it would see investors become responsible for the commercial rights and delivery of their tournaments. At least 13 people have died after a powerful earthquake in Japan. A magnitude 7.1 quake struck yesterday afternoon. Japanese Prime Minister Sanae Takaichi has called it a race against time to find those still missing. In the largest study of its kind, scientists have uncovered a new genetic risk factor for a long-term chronic pain condition. They examined the DNA of more than 2 million people and found the syndrome represents a problem in pain processing. Francis Williams from King's College London is the co-senior author.
7: Because it affects mostly women of middle age, and many of those women are going through the menopause, it can be difficult to know whether they've got this condition or whether they've got other things going on. This really demonstrates that it's a discrete entity that is genetically encoded.
5: And some of us could be seeing temperatures of the mid 30s today, with the fourth heat wave of the year hitting its peak. We're also being warned there's an extreme risk of more wildfires. An amber heat health alert is in place across the East Midlands, the East, South East, and London today. For On Radio News Hub, I'm Frankie Hairsign.
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9: Another hot and sunny day today. Temperatures around 33 degrees. Overnight tonight, down to lows of 70 degrees, staying clear and dry. And the outlook for Thursday, more of the same. Highs of 30 and lows of 16.
10: The pollen count on CPR UK.
9: Baddies for hay fever sufferers, tree and wee pollen are both moderate, and grass pollen's high today.
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0: 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Dave Marley. 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

0: doing? It's great to have your company. It's that time of the morning again where we get you set up for the whole day. It's Dave Marley on CPR FM. Today being Wednesday, yes, it's hump day once again, the 29th of July, and of course, as always, I'm going to be taking you through to 10 o'clock. We kick off with three tracks in a row out of the 60s every single weekday morning. This morning, the Tremolos got us started from 67 and Silence is Golden. Today in music history, back in 1968, American singer, songwriter, guitarist Gram Parsons left the Byrds on the eve of a tour of South Africa, refusing to play to segregated audience after speaking to Mick Jagger and Keith Richards about the tour. He cited opposition to the country's apartheid policies. Here are the Byrds from 1965 with Turn, Turn, Turn to Everything There's a Season.
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day in music history, back in 1967, The Doors started a 3-week run at number one on the US singles chart with an edited version of Light My Fire, the group's first US number one, but it only reached number 49 here in the UK charts. Eventually, many radio stations in the US would start playing the full 6-minute 50 seconds album cut, which features a longer instrumental break in the middle of the track. Let's dip into the 70s for the first time this morning, headed for 1974. This is an absolute classic. Here's Ace and How Long.

to 20 minutes past 7 o'clock. We've just played Andrew Gold there, Never Let Us Slip Away, 1978. We're a couple of tracks away from this morning's workout track, so please do get your stretches done, get yourself ready for that. Dave Edmunds' 1979 classic Queen of Hearts reached a peak position of number 11 on the UK singles chart. While Edmunds' version is beloved for its crisp, rockabilly-inspired production, the song was actually written by Hank DeVito of the Texas Playboys. Ironically, the track became a massive international hit 2 years later when it was covered by Juice Newton. Yet Dave Edmunds' original remains the definitive version for fans of his signature

0: All the sounds you love, all day, every day. This is Marley in the Morning on CPR FM. Classic Foreigner there, 1977, Cold as Ice. Before that one, Dave Edmunds out of 1979, we played Queen of Hearts. As I mentioned, those two tracks lead us to this morning's workout track, where we head to 1993 to work out alongside Ace of Base this morning with their Wheel of Fortune. Let's get it done.
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adding a smile to your day is Dave Marley at CPR FM. We just played Carly Rae Jepsen, released in 2012, the track Call Me Maybe. Today in music history, back in 2006, Pamela Anderson married for the second time to the US rapper Kid Rock on a yacht off of French resort Saint-Tropez. The 39-year-old former Baywatch star divorced from rock star Tommy Lee in 1998 had recently got back together with Kid Rock after a brief engagement ended in 2003. Anderson and Rock split up after 4 months of marriage. Here's Kid Rock from 2008 and All Summer Long.

day in music history back in 2003, the chairman of the Professional Association of Teachers, Jim O'Neill, warned that children were being put under pressure to grow up too soon by pop stars that used a sexy image. Kylie Minogue might be a great singer, he said, but in many of her videos you can see more of her bottom than you can hear her voice. Well, I'm not complaining, are you? Here's Chaka Khan and Snoop Dogg, a current

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fast approaching 10 minutes away from 8 o'clock. We just played the debut single from Temper City. It's called Self Aware and it was released earlier this year. The track made history by becoming the first song by an Israeli band to enter the US Billboard Hot 100 charts. Here's Take That and You're a Superstar.

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1: When that one first dropped back in 2007, it used to absolutely ram every dance floor. Freddie LeGrand there and Camille Jones, the track The Creeps. And of course, before that one, Take That from 2026, You're a Superstar. We're one track away from this morning's 80s at 8 that starts at the turn of the hour. This morning you're going to be hearing from Dolla, Whitesnake, The Jam and The Four Tops, to name a few of the bands and artists featured in this morning's 80s at 8. Here's MJ Cole with a bit of UK garage called

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5: Prime Minister Andy Burnham is to hold cross-party talks to try and fix the adult social care crisis in England today. The Conservatives and the Liberal Democrats have accepted his invitation to the talks, though Nigel Farage has hit out at the PM for not being invited. Sefton Council have requested residents to consider making donations over floral tributes to remember the Southport attack 2 years later. A three-minute silence will be held in the Merseyside town to remember the three girls who tragically lost their lives. Anita Prem is the founder of the Freedom Charity.
6: There is one way to honour BB, Elsie and Alice. It's to make sure every lesson is learned so that fewer families have to experience such a devastating loss. And in terms of safeguarding, all agencies need to work together. Every child deserves to be safe and every professional has a role in making that happen.
5: UEFA says the World Cup is not for sale after FIFA confirmed plans to set up a private company to run its competitions. The FIFA Forward Enterprise will be run by investors overseeing the commercial rights and delivery of the World Cup. Europe's football governing body says it crosses a line. At least 13 people are known to have died after a 7.1 magnitude earthquake hit Japan yesterday. Rescue teams continue to work through the rubble to find those who are missing. Japanese Prime Minister Sanae Takaichi has called it a race against time to save as many lives as possible. Scientists have uncovered new genetic risk factors for a long-term chronic pain condition. In the largest study of its kind, they examined the DNA of more than 2 million people and found the syndrome represents a problem in pain processing. It's hoped the findings could lead to better ways to identify and treat the condition in the future. Francis Williams from King's College London is the co-senior author.
7: We've found 2 genes that are in the same pathway that actually are related to a completely separate condition that is nothing to do with fibromyalgia. That condition is called Huntington's disease. Because there's a condition already associated with those genes, there are already drugs being tried.
5: And in football, Hearts Champions League dreams are over after a 6-0 aggregate defeat to Sturm Graz in the second qualifying round. From Radio News Hub, I'm Frankie Hersine.
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9: 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Electrical Safety First is calling for tougher laws. 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
10: The travel adapters we found online all posed a serious risk to Brits heading abroad. We urge the government to ensure any new duty of care for online marketplaces is legally binding and robust. Unless these tech giants are held legally responsible for the safety of products sold on their platforms, dangerous products will continue to put people at risk.
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11: Another hot and sunny day today. Temperatures around 33 degrees. Overnight tonight, down to lows of 70 degrees, staying clear and dry. And the outlook for Thursday, more of the same, highs of 30 and lows of 16.
12: The pollen count on CPR UK.
11: Baddies for hay fever sufferers, tree and wee pollen are both moderate, and grass pollen's high today.

It's great to have your company here at CPR FM. 80s at 8 underway, kicking it off this morning from the start of the decade, 1980. We played Rush and Tom Sawyer, which leads me to a birthday shout, born today back in 1953. Geddy Lee, bass and lead vocalist of Rush. Geddy was made an officer of the Order of Canada on the 9th of May 1996. The trio were the first rock band to be so honoured as a group. Let's continue with 80s at 8, heading forward 1 year to 1981 with Dollar. They called this one Mirror Mirror. This morning.

10 minutes past 8 o'clock from 1987. We just played The Smiths and Sheila Take a Bow. Before that one from 81, Dollar and Mirror Mirror. Another birthday shout, born today back in 1959, John Sykes, originally a member of Thin Lizzy, and then of course Whitesnake, who had the 1987 US number 1 and UK number 9 single with this track. Happy birthday, John. This morning.

The late Rick Buckler on a drum solo there. The Jam playing out of 1983, Funeral Pyre. What a great track. Before that one, Whitesnake out of 1987, and Here I Go Again. Let's continue now with a track released at the end of the decade. It's 1989. These guys called themselves Kioma. Remember the dance? It's Lambada.

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It's Dave Marley, Marley in the Morning, weekday mornings from 7 till 10, here on CPR FM. Today in music history, back in 1987, Michigan State Governor James Blanchard declared an annual statewide Four Tops Day, honouring the group for its contributions to American music. Of course, we've just played the Four Tops. They released that track in 1988. Called Loco in Acapulco. Before that one from 1989, do you remember the dance to that? It was quite raunchy, wasn't it? We played Kioma and the Lambada. We go back to 1982 with the Nutty Boys. It's Madness and Cardiac Arrest. This morning.

0: Afro Madness bring this morning's 80s at 8 to a close. From 1982, we just played you Cardiac Arrest. Playing next on Marley in the Morning, it's our Midway Extended Play.
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1: This morning's Midway Extended Play track took us back to 1983, originally appearing on their debut album of the same name. We just played Reflex and the Politics of Dancing as this morning's Midway Extended Play track. Of course, we just played the original 12-inch extended version. This one's out of 1991. Clubbers of the day will remember it well. Here's the FPI Project with everybody all over the world. What a track.
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gone 15 minutes away from 9 o'clock. I'm enjoying playing that track there. Paul McCartney's latest offering, Come Inside, from his album Boys of Dungeon Lane. Before that one, did you remember that club anthem from 1991? The FPI Project and Everybody All Over the World. Certainly brings back some great memories for me, that one. Here's the current track from Backstreet Boys. It's called

2019 with Sigrid. The track's called Don't Feel Like Crying, and of course before that one, the last current track on this morning's show, Overpass, played Is This Real? And that's it. Today's show is done and dusted.

0: with our theme tune finish. Today's theme tune comes from a British children's science fiction television series produced by Gerry Anderson for Associated Television and ITC Entertainment. Two series totalling 39 episodes were filmed between September 1960 and January 1962, budgeted at £2,000 per episode. It was Anderson's first half-hour series, as well as his first science fiction production. Of course, he went on to create things like Thunderbirds, Captain Scarlet, Stingray, etc. I'm a big fan of Gerry Anderson. Always have been, always will be. Today's theme tune comes from Supercar. Thanks for your company today. Have a great Wednesday. I'll see you tomorrow morning at 7 o'clock.
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0: Dave Marley. We'll be back tomorrow. Have a great day.
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6: The Prime Minister is to hold cross-party talks to try and fix the adult social care crisis in England today. Grace McIntosh has the details.
7: The Conservatives and the Liberal Democrats accepted Andy Burnham's invitation to the talks. He says he'll put everything he's got into fixing a neglected system. Tory leader Kemi Badenoch already called on the PM to rule out tax rises to fund reforms, though. But someone who won't be there is a reformed UK representative. Nigel Farage says the PM's conspiring behind closed doors.
6: UEFA says FIFA have crossed a line after announcing plans to set up a new private company to run the World Cup and its other competitions. If approved, it would see investors become responsible for the commercial rights and delivery of their tournament. The Football Supporters Association called it a new low. 2 years on since the Southport attacks, a UK-based charity says more can be done to prevent something like this from happening ever again. Anita Prem, founder of the Freedom Charity, says there were systematic failures identified during a recent review which could have been avoided.
8: We know the government has accepted the failures, but has actually anything really changed? Safeguarding must be proactive, not reactive. We need to look at the whole picture to prevent this horrendous tragedy from ever happening again.
6: At least 13 people have died after a powerful earthquake hit Japan. A magnitude 7.1 quake struck yesterday afternoon. Japanese Prime Minister Sanae Takaichi has called it a race against time to find those still missing. Green Party leader Zach Polanski is not apologising for a post shared on his Instagram depicting a t-shirt with the words Nigel and a guillotine on it, but he has admitted it was a mistake. He says he accepted a collaboration without checking properly. Reform UK reported Mr. Polanski to the police. And we can expect some slightly higher airfares at Heathrow for the next couple decades. The civil aviation authorities announced the airport can recoup £320 million spent on its proposal to build a third runway. Maximum charges per passenger will increase by 15p in 2028, rising to 30p from then on. For On Radio News Hub, I'm Frankie Hersein.
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5: CPRUK.
10: Another hot and sunny day today. Temperatures around 33 degrees. Overnight tonight, down to lows of 70 degrees, staying clear and dry. And the outlook for Thursday, more of the same. Highs of 30 and lows of 16.
11: The pollen count on CPR UK.
10: Baddies for hay fever sufferers, tree and wee pollen are both moderate, and grass pollen's high today.
5: From New-

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5: Andy Burnham is to hold cross-party talks to try and fix the adult social care crisis in England today. The Prime Minister says it's a personal issue for him.
6: To me, they should be the best paid people in society, not the worst. And, you know, I just start with that feeling. And I am talking, I need to say this, because, you know, many people from other countries have been caring for my dad. I want those carers to know we appreciate you.
5: Baroness Louise Casey, who's leading a review into the matter, says there are too many older people in hospital that don't need to be there.
7: I've got lived experience myself of this. The last thing they want to do is take. The last thing they want to do is be a bother. The last thing they want to do is end up in hospital. So if we did a better job before, we would never have to have an after.
5: The Conservatives and the Liberal Democrats have accepted the Prime Minister's invitation to the talks, although Nigel Farage has hit out at him for not being invited. UEFA says FIFA have crossed a line after announcing plans to set up a new private company to run the World Cup and its other competitions. If approved, it would see investors become responsible for the commercial rights and delivery of their tournaments. A 3-minute silence will be held in Southport to remember the three girls who tragically lost their lives in an attack on a Taylor Swift-themed dance class 2 years ago today. Anita Prem, founder of the Freedom Charity, says everyone can help prevent an attack like this happening again.
8: There is one way to honour BB, Elsie and Alice. It's to make sure every lesson is learned so that fewer families have to experience such a devastating loss. And in terms of safeguarding, all agencies need to work together. Every child deserves to be safe.
5: We can expect some slightly higher airfares at Heathrow for the next couple of decades. The Civil Aviation Authorities announced the airport can recoup £320 million spent on its proposal to build a third runway. Maximum charges per passenger will increase by 15p in 2028, rising to 30p from then on. And some of us will be seeing temperatures of the mid-30s today, with the fourth heat wave of the year hitting its peak. For On Radio News Sub, I'm Frankie Hersine.
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4: CPR UK.
11: Another hot and sunny day today. Temperatures around 33 degrees. Overnight tonight, down to lows of 70 degrees, staying clear and dry. And the outlook for Thursday, more of the same. Highs of 30 and lows of 16.
12: The pollen count on CPR UK.
11: Bad news for hay fever sufferers. Tree and wee pollen are both moderate. And grass pollen's high today.
4: The

0: Here we go then. It is Wednesday the 29th of July. How you doing? It's Jono with you through to two.
1: Here we comes on the air.
0: It's day 210 of the year. It's Wednesday, July 29th, and it is the 11-2 thing.

Chicken Wing Day. Oh, chicken wings, yes, please. National Lasagna Day, International Tiger Day, and Rain Day. Yeah, if you want some rain, we're not going to see any. It's going to be scorcheroony again. Temperatures up to the mid-30s. I know. It's warm. We can't sleep. We're fed up. Thank goodness for the air conditioning in the office today. That's all I can say. Air conditioning's helping me out. Welcome along to the show.

Shakira and Burna Boy at 11 after 11. That is Die Die. We have got more brand new music today. Today we're playing a brand new UK band called the Penny Rebels, who basically play funk rock music. And I got an email today saying you got to play this song Dance, because as soon as we heard it, this is promoter saying, we thought, what a tune. This is a brilliant funk rock track by a band who know what they're doing. We feel sure this is a potential radio hit, and your listeners will love it. All right, so, as I said, they call Penny Rebels. They are from the UK. This is their brand new single, released earlier on this year, and go and find it on your music platform, whether that's Apple, whether that's Spotify, whatever. Look out for the Penny Rebels, and this song is Dance.

19 after 11 is CPR FM across the UK. Time for the birthday file. On the 29th of July then, dying keen English actress, been in the Sweeney Shillingbury Tales, the Ruth Rendell Mysteries, he's 79. Joe Johnson, the former snooker man, he's 74. Simon Nye, screenwriter, English screenwriter, he's 68. Carl Cox, the DJ, he's 64. Alexandra Paul, American actress, been in Baywatch, Dragnet. Christine is 63. Graham Pohl, a former referee, is 63. Miles Hunt, English singer-songwriter, who we just heard from the Wonder Stuff, is 60. Sally Gunnell, the former runnist, is 60. Andy Peters, yeah, if you're my age, you know Andy Peters. He was on the telly, wasn't he? 56. He still is on the telly. Will Wheaton, he was in Star Trek Next Generation, is 54. Stephen Dorff, American actor in Blade, is 53. Fernando Alonso, the Spanish racing driver, is 45. And Joey Essex, the man, is 36. So as you can tell, we're a bit short on singers today. So I thought we'd play this, as Joey Essex was in The Only Way Is Essex.

Kylie Minogue, what do I have to do to get you to listen to this show? Well, you need to improve, Jono, to be honest. Your show is... I know my show's rubbish, but I do my best. I do my best. Anyway, we need some big prizes. And we need to give you away £1 million of our money. No, we're not doing that, all right? It made you listen, though, didn't it? Right, OK, the word for today, yesterday... The word was glimmer. Gonna say well done to David, Stephen, Dave, Beryl, Jen, Chris and Nettie. All got it right. It meant to shine with a faint or unsteady light. Today's word for today then is mend. M-E-N-D. Does that mean to repair or fix something that is broken? To walk quietly through a forest or to store food for future use? So the word is mend. Does it mean to repair something, to walk quietly, or to store food? We give you the answer in a couple of hours' time.

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4: Halfway through the week and there's Jono Pearce on Drive Time, sounding chirpier than a budgie on Red Bull. 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

0: If you were listening to the show yesterday, Tuesday, we're talking about the Hawk. Talking about the Hawk.
1: They call him the Hawk. He's a golfer. The greatest golfer in the world.
0: Yeah, we were doing that yesterday, if you remember, talking about the Hawk, which is on Netflix at the moment, released earlier this year, and Will Ferrell. And I tell you what, finished it. And yeah, I don't know. I love the series. Not sure about the ending, though. Let me know. Jono@CPRFM.com. Jono@CPRFM.com. We'd love to find out what you fork of the Hawk.
1: They call him the Hawk.
0: There we go. So what did you think of the Hawk? Let me know.

It's the Joker from that Steve Miller Band. Hello, welcome along to the 11-2 thing. The other thing I'm beginning to watch, I'm years behind on this, is been watching The Blacklist. And I'm not sure. You know, I've got through to episode 11 of series 1, so I'm getting through somewhere, and I'm still not sure what I think of it. Basically, it's a guy who used to work for the FBI or the CIA, whatever. He disappears for years. He comes back and says, look, I can help you find all these bad people the US has been looking for. So he tips them off, and basically all these people get arrested, and there's a big arc about who the other main character's partner is and stuff like that. You know what? I've been watching this program. I may, because people have given me about a 7, 8 out of 10 on Internet Movie Database. But the problem I got is I don't like any of the characters. I watch it and think, nah, I don't really like you. Don't really like you. I don't really care if you get shot in this episode because you're very annoying. You know, that's the way I feel about it. I know it's very rude of me, but is it worth sticking with me as well? Let me know. If it's worth sticking with The Blacklist, let us know. Jono@cprfm.com. Would love to hear from you sometime in the show. And also, I forgot to say this earlier when we played that song by the Penny Rebels. If you got some brand new music you want played on the show, email me as well, because I did say 6 of you, but apparently we got 20 listeners. So I can introduce your music to 20 people. Yeah, 20 people. Think of that.

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5: Andy Burnham is to hold cross-party talks to try and fix the adult social care crisis in England today. The Conservatives and the Liberal Democrats accepted his invitation to the talks, although Nigel Farage has criticised the decision not to invite him. The Prime Minister says he'll do everything he can to address the issue.
6: It's a major dereliction of public duty that Parliament has not faced up to this, of all challenges, something so fundamental to life as this.
5: When asked about how it would be funded, the PM says difficult decisions will have to be made, but they'll do more with existing resources first. A dementia czar will be appointed later this summer. Speaking at a care home in London, Health Secretary Yvette Cooper says the government's launching a new ministerial group, which will be accelerating their response to social care issues. At least 18 people have been killed by the earthquake in southwestern Japan. Soldiers and emergency workers have been combing through a badly damaged shopping centre and collapsed houses, looking for trapped survivors. The magnitude 7.1 earthquake that hit on Tuesday has also left at least 62 people injured, six of them seriously. Climate protesters have taken to the stage outside Shell's London headquarters.

0: Fossil Free London's campaign, which includes protesters dressed as firefighters, comes ahead of Shell's profit announcement tomorrow. And at least two baby beavers have been born in an area of the Scottish Highlands. It marks the first time in four centuries where such birds have been recorded there. Tobias Leask is the Trees for Life spokesperson.
1: I've had the privilege of helping with this project from the releases through to the monitoring. So seeing the first kits is incredibly rewarding. And it's one of those moments that reminds you why conservation work matters.
0: That's the latest from Radio News Hub. I'm Holly Hughes.
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3: weather. Another hot and sunny day today. Temperatures around 33 degrees. Overnight tonight, down to lows of 70 degrees, staying clear and dry. And the outlook for Thursday, more of the same. Highs of 30 and lows of 16.
4: The pollen count on CPR UK.
3: Baddies for hay fever sufferers, tree and wee pollen are both moderate, and grass pollen's high today.
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0: 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How you doing today, midweek at last?
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0: The word for today then is mend, M-E-N-D. Does it mean to repair or fix something that is broken? Does it mean to walk quietly through a forest? Or does it mean to store food for future use? Do let us know by the Facebook. You can go on the Jono Pearce Radio Show page. You can go on my personal Facebook. Or you can email me at jono@cprfm.uk. That wasn't the email address, so Jono

Just before 12:15, it is Wednesday. How you doing? We're going to get in our time machine in a few minutes' time and go down memory lane in the music file. And we're going to kick off with Elvis Presley. Okay, that's right after we heard from the Beach Boys.

1963 is where we signed today then. Elvis Presley was the number one on the UK singles chart with You're the Devil in Disguise, his 14th UK number one. In 1963, when the song was debuted to a British audience on the BBC TV show Jukebox Jury, the celebrity guest John Lennon voted the song a miss, stating on the new song that Elvis Presley was like Bing Crosby now. Yeah, I like Bing Crosby, though. I think he's genius. Right, 1965 then, the Beatles' second feature film, Help, had its UK premiere at the Pavilion in London. The Beatles later said the film was shot in a haze of marijuana.

So the Beatles in this day, 1965, then we're going to jump up to 1967 as we go to the ads, because this day, 1967, the Doors started a three-week run of number one on the US singles chart, they did version of Light My Fire, the group's first US number one hit. It only reached number 49 on the UK chart. I Despair. Then after the ads, we're going to go to 1966, where Cream made their live debut at the Twisted Wheel in Manchester.

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2: CPRUK. One day my friend said, "Why don't I listen to another radio show?" But Charlie said, he said that I should always listen to the John O'Pierce radio show, as other radio shows are not as good and could lead to boredom and get me in trouble with my mum.

1966, Eric Clapton, Jack Bruce, Ginger Baker made their live debut as Cream at the Twisted Wheel in Manchester. The group's third album, Wheels of Fire, was the world's first platinum-selling double album. Moving to 1974 then, when we lost on this day the legend Cass Elliot. From the Mamas and Papas, of course. She died in her sleep after suffering a heart attack after playing a sold-out show in London. She was staying at Harry Nilsson's London flat when she died. Solo hits included Dream a Little, Dream of Me, which I think we played yesterday, and also featured the rest of the Mamas and Papas catalogue, and including this, one of my favourites, It's Getting Better. So tribute to Mama Cass then.

Yes, and this day, 1974, we lost Mama Cass, a tribute to her. Now, we are going to play tribute to one of the biggest selling musical albums of all time, which was released on this day, 1978, went straight to number one in the UK, the USA and 11 other countries. When I talk about musicals, none are as big, I would say, as this, Grease. Here we go. We're going to have some of Frankie Valli, then the legends themselves, John Travolta and Olivia Newton-John.

remember doing a mobile DJ gig quite a few years ago now. It must have been a 13-year-old's party. We're probably talking about 13 years ago. She's probably 26 now, if not older. I mean, I mind she's probably, if she's listening to this, she'll go, oh my word. And she wanted a Grease-themed party. And the rest of the kids were like, meh. Was Greece. But no, she was dressed up. She was there, had the wig on. She was Sandra Dee. She was doing the whole work. And a couple of the kids go, can we have something else? Oh, I want something like One Direction. Whatever was number one then. It's like, no, this is the Greece party. And it was. But in fairness, her and her girlfriends did a good job. But they were doing a good job. And I was in my element. Anyway, Greece, number one this day in the UK back in 1978. Right, let's remind you the word for today then. The word is mend. M-E-N-D, does it mean to repair or fix something that is broken? Does it mean to walk quietly through a forest? Or does it mean to store food for future use? Here's the legend. Here's Prince, Little Red Corvette at 12:45. CPR UK, good afternoon.

Here we observe a curious creature. Limited vision. Dulled hearing. Labored breathing. Overweight, yet persistent. But enough about John O'Pierce. Here's some more music.

0: 6 minutes to one. We're going to get all the latest news for you. Also, the weather bulletin, and it is getting hotter down in the south. Mid-30s to late 30s now. And you know what? I'm already fed up with the heat again. I mean, just, can we have a bit of rain? But saying that, the other day when it started to rain a bit on me little motor car, yeah, it was only a shower for about 10 minutes, and my car was pristine. It looked gorgeous. It was shining, whatever. But 10 minutes of rain, and now my car looks like it's been splattered with sand. It's horrible. So I need to get it cleaned again. I know, terrible. My car looks worse than ordinary now.
1: They say the holy water's watered down, and this town's lost its faith. Our colors will fade.

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4: Palliative and social care needs to be fixed before assisted dying is considered in the UK. That's what Andy Burnham has said after delivering a speech in London today.
5: I think it is very challenging to introduce that wider debate in a context of people not receiving that care and having the peace of mind about that care.
4: It comes as MPs are set to again debate a bill designed to legalise assisted dying when Parliament returns after its summer recess. Green Party leader Zach Polanski's not apologising for a post shared on his Instagram depicting a t-shirt with the words Nigel and a guillotine on it, but has admitted it was a mistake. He says he accepted a collaboration without checking properly. Reform UK reported Mr. Polanski to the police, accusing him of inciting murder. A man accused of threatening Andrew Mountbatten Windsor will be standing trial in December. 39-year-old Alex Jenkinson faces an allegation that he caused the former Duke of York to fear unlawful violence during an incident in Norfolk in May. His trial was originally due to take place on Wednesday, but it's been delayed due to concerns over Jenkinson's mental health. Campaigners dressed as firefighters are protesting against Shell. It comes ahead of the company's profits announcement tomorrow, with protesters taking the stage outside headquarters in London. And at least two baby beavers have been born in an area of the Scottish Highlands, marking the first time in four centuries where such births have been recorded there. Experts from Trees for Life and Agency Forestry and Land Scotland estimate the duo were born in either May or June. Tobias Leask is from Trees for Life.
6: Introducing beavers isn't just about beavers. It's not just about bringing back nice, cute, furry animals. It's about the work that they do to the environment. So beavers dam up small burns, they'll hold water back in the system in dry summers.
4: That's the latest from Radio News Hub. I'm Holly Hughes.
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9: Another hot and sunny day today. Temperatures around 33 degrees. Overnight tonight, down to lows of 70 degrees, staying clear and dry. And the outlook for Thursday, more of the same. Highs of 30 and lows of 16.
10: The pollen count on CPR UK.
9: Bad news for hay fever sufferers. Tree and wee pollen are both moderate. And grass pollen's high today.
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2: I've got to admit to something. I thought the end of the Prefab Sprouts song was I Want a Cookie.

I want cookie. I know. I thought it was the Cookie Monster's favourite song. Anyway, into the final hour we go then. The word for today is mend, M-E-N-D.

Wax, Building a Bridge to Your Heart, coming up to 16 after 1 o'clock. Good afternoon. Should we do some stuff from this day in history then? Well, I can tell you, on this day, 1907, Sir Robert Baden-Powell sets up the Brownsea Island Scout Camp in Poole Harbour on the south coast of England, of course. The camp runs for August 1st to August 9th and was regarded as the foundation of the scouting movement. This day, 1930, the first passenger-carrying airship took off from England to Canada. It went from Bedfordshire and it went to Quebec in Canada. There you go. This day, 1945, the BBC Late programme was officially launched. It was designed to provide mainstream entertainment and late music. It acted as a peacetime replacement for the wartime General Forces programme. The station broadcast from 9 a.m. to midnight and was replaced by BBC Radio 1 and BBC Radio 2 on September 30, 1967. There you go. King George VI officially opened the Summer Olympics in Wembley this day, 1948. 1954, Tolkien published the original Lord of the Rings, The Fellowship of the Ring novel. And the original print was strictly limited to 3,000 copies. And apparently, if you get an original now, it's worth a heck of a lot of money. 1976, on this day, a fire destroyed a part of the Southend Pleasure Pier, which is the longest in England. Yeah, it is. It's the longest. It started on the restaurant on the lower deck, and it was fueled by strong westerly winds and required firefighters to battle the blaze from both the pier and boats in the sea. There you go. And, of course, in the news last week, there's a big bang. Big explosion took place near Southend, and I can see it from my bedroom window in Sheerness. Yeah, a bit nasty. There you go. Right. CPR.

0: So here we go then. Let's give you the answer to this. The word today is meant. Three definitions we gave you. Which one was true? Let's find out. Does men mean to store food for future use?
1: No!
0: No, I don't think it's that. Does it mean to walk quietly through a forest?
1: No!
0: It's not there either. So does mend mean to fix or repair something that is broken?
2: Yeah!
0: Yeah, of course it does. That's what it means.
2: Yes!
0: Bit of an easy one today. If you got it right, we will give you a shout out around 11:30 tomorrow. As to mend someone means to fix you, I thought we'd play this.

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Let's do some shout-outs this afternoon. Gonna say hi to Connie. Tomorrow, Connie, we will do the song. You know, we will do the song tomorrow. Gonna say hi to Gav. Hi to Wayne as well. Hi to Pete. Hello, Pete. Hope you're doing well. Hope you're feeling a bit better now. Because this guy severely wasn't well, but still went to work. And he thought, maybe I should go to hospital. Yeah, you know what, Pete? Yeah, health comes before your job. I know you're busy, but you got to look after yourself, fella.

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1: Ain't no country club either.

I want to do is curl up and go to sleep somewhere cool this afternoon. I know I shouldn't be saying that at 2:15, because I know loads of us are struggling today. We're not sleeping properly at night, and we get to all this time and go, oh, please, can we have a siesta in England? Please, give us a siesta in the UK. Oh, I know. I would love a siesta, right? But then, of course, they work later in the afternoon. They wake up and they think, oh, God, maybe we should just get it out of the way and go home at 4 or 5. That's okay. Otherwise, we'll be here till about 6 or 7. I couldn't deal with that. You know what? I can't wait for winter.

The T, the Rex. 8 minutes before 2 o'clock, 8 minutes before I go. I'm going to finish off with a bit of reggae today, bit of UB40, and I'll be back in a second.

UB40. Yeah, it's about it for me today. Thank you for joining me. I will see you tomorrow, God willing, at 11 o'clock. Have a safe afternoon. We'll regroup soon. Look after yourself. Bye-bye for now.

0: 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Another hour of the music you grew up with.
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3: A 7-year-old boy has died following an incident at a beach which left his teenage cousin and his aunt dead. Lucy Gormanley reports.
4: Musa Ahmed, his 15-year-old cousin Samiha Rahman and her mother Shalina Rahman were in the water along with three other family members when they got into difficulty in West Mersey in Essex last week. Samiha and Shalina died while Musa was flown to hospital where he was being treated for life-threatening injuries. Essex police have now announced that he's died as a result of the incident.
3: Victims and survivors of the attack on a Southport dance class are being remembered 2 years on. Seven children were killed and eight others were injured, alongside their dance teacher and a businessman. Today marks 2 years from the incident and a 3-minute silence will be held in the town at 3 p.m. Andy Burnham has promised to reform social care to tackle the unfairness of the current system.
5: It's shameful, to be honest, that politicians have put point scoring before fixing this issue. But that's what's happened. It's created a feeling in Westminster that this is too difficult. And if you take it on, you're taking on too big a political risk.
3: The PM acknowledged tax hikes could be needed to pay for fundamental changes. He's insisted fixing the current problems in social care in England could save the NHS billions of pounds a year. A dementia czar will be appointed later this summer. Speaking at a care home in London, Health Secretary Yvette Cooper says the government's launching a new ministerial group, which will be accelerating their response to social care issues. And at least 18 people have been killed by the earthquake in southwestern Japan. Soldiers and emergency workers have been combing through a badly damaged shopping centre and collapsed houses looking for trapped survivors. The magnitude 7.1 earthquake that hit on Tuesday has also left at least 62 people injured, six of them seriously. That's the latest from Radio News Hub. I'm Holly Hughes.
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7: Another hot and sunny day today. Temperatures around 33 degrees. Overnight tonight, down to lows of 70 degrees, staying clear and dry. And the outlook for Thursday, more of the same. Highs of 30 and lows of 16.
8: The pollen count on CPR UK.
7: Baddies for hay fever sufferers, tree and wee pollen are both moderate, and grass pollen's high today.
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5: A 7-year-old boy has died after getting into complications in the sea. Musa Ahmed, his cousin Samia Rahman, and her mother Shalina Rahman were in the water along with three other family members when

0: It got into difficulty in West Mersey in Essex last week. Samiha and Shalina died. Meanwhile, Musa was flown to hospital where he was being treated for life-threatening injuries. Now, Essex police have announced that he's died as a result of the incident. Swathes of England are suffering from flash droughts. It's a result of very low rainfall and high temperatures. The Environment Agency says around half of the country has been declared as officially in drought. July is set to be the driest month on record, with England having just 7% of expected rainfall. A teenage hitman from Norway has been found guilty of travelling to England to carry out a killing on behalf of an international crime gang backed by Iran. Footballer Johannes Kongsnes Natland, who's 19, agreed to shoot an unknown target for €25,000 in March last year. 2 days after arriving in the UK, armed police swooped to arrest him at a hotel in Huddersfield, seizing two guns and 12 live bullets. Andy Burnham says he wants to immediately focus on the social care workforce. In a speech today, he's paid tribute to the skills of care staff.
1: Doing what they do on poverty pay, I've been made aware of somebody homeless working in a care setting, living out of a mobile home. Just again, think about that. How can we enable those staff to give a real sense of security to the people they're looking after if they do not have it in their own lives?
0: The PM also says the Fair Pay Agreement, which will set minimum standards for pay and terms and conditions for care workers, is a massive building block, but more will need to be done. And a Reform councillor has been charged with posting a grossly offensive message on social media. Glenn Gibbons from Sunderland City Council allegedly made a racist comment about Nigerians. The 66-year-old from Sunderland is due to appear before South Tyneside Magistrates Court in August. That's the latest from Radio News Hub. I'm Holly Hughes.
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3: 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Electrical Safety First is calling for tougher laws. 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
6: Another hot and sunny day today. Temperatures around 33 degrees. Overnight tonight, down to lows of 70 degrees, staying clear and dry. And the outlook for Thursday, more of the same. Highs of 30 and lows of 16.
7: The pollen count on CPR UK.
6: Bad news for hay fever sufferers. Tree and wee pollen are both moderate, and grass pollen's high today.
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5: CPR UK.
6: Serial killer James Desborough has been given a whole-life prison sentence with no chance of parole. The 40-year-old, who's already serving life for the murder of his cellmate, has been found guilty of killing Claudio Aquilino and Daniel Coleman at a hotel in Newquay that housed the homeless. Police are now reviewing the deaths of two men and two women who were staying at the hotel at the same time as Desborough. Detective Superintendent Rachel Bentley says he's a wicked individual.
7: I think he's a deeply unpleasant man. I think he's callous and cold-blooded. I think the fact that he's refused to take accountability for what he's done is just appalling. I think callous and brutal and cowardly are the best ways to describe James Desborough.
6: More than half of England is officially in drought. The Environment Agency says seven

0: Regions covering large parts of central, eastern and southern England are now in official drought conditions. A seven-year-old boy involved in a beach tragedy that killed his teenage cousin and her mother has died in hospital. Musa Ahmed was on a day trip to West Mersey in Essex when he and five relatives got into difficulty in the water. He was pulled from the water and airlifted to hospital, but 41-year-old Shalina Rahman and 15-year-old Samina died at the scene. Andy Burnham has promised to reform social care to tackle the unfairness of the current system.
1: It's shameful that politicians have put point scoring before fixing this issue, but that's what's happened. It's created a feeling in Westminster that this is too difficult, and if you take it on, you're taking on too big a political risk.
0: A year-long review has been commissioned by the PM, who's hinted tax rises could be needed to pay for fundamental changes. And a three-minute silence has been held to remember the victims of the Southport attack. Three children were killed at a Taylor Swift-themed dance class exactly 2 years ago today. Eight other children, their dance teacher and a businessman, were physically injured during the attack. That's the latest from Radio News Hub. I'm David Hall.
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3: Another hot and sunny day today, temperatures around 33 degrees. Overnight tonight, down to lows of 70 degrees, staying clear and dry. And the outlook for Thursday, more of the same, highs of 30 and lows of 16.
4: The pollen count on CPR UK.
3: Bad news for hay fever sufferers, tree and wee pollen are both moderate and grass pollen's high today.
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5: A serial killer's been given a whole life order for the murder of two men. James Desborough will never be eligible for parole after killing Claudio Anquilino and Daniel Coleman at a homeless hotel in Cornwall. The 40-year-old is already serving life for the murder of his cellmate. Detective Superintendent Rachel Bentley says they're looking into the deaths of four others who were staying at the Sandy Lodge Hotel in Newquay.
6: As part of the investigation, a detective inspector did a review of those deaths, and that included commissioning some more forensic work, some CCTV and statements. There are still some inquiries outstanding on those. They remain as unexpected deaths, but there are still some inquiries outstanding.
5: Swathes of England are suffering from a flash drought. The Environment Agency says around half of the country's been declared as being in drought conditions. It's as a result of very low rainfall and high temperatures. A seven-year-old boy's died a week after a beach tragedy in which his cousin and aunt were killed. Five members of his family got into complications in the sea at Mersey in Essex. 15-year-old Sami Haraman and her mother Shalina died at the scene. Police say Musa Ahmed has now died in hospital. Andy Burnham is to hold cross-party talks to try and fix the adult social care crisis in England. The Conservatives and the Liberal Democrats have accepted his invitation to the talks, but Nigel Farage has criticised the decision not to invite him. The Prime Minister says he'll do

0: everything he can to address the issue.
1: It's a major dereliction of public duty that Parliament has not faced up to this, of all challenges, something so fundamental to life as this.
0: A Reform UK councillor has been charged with posting a grossly offensive message on social media. Glenn Gibbons from Sunderland City Council allegedly made a racist comment about Nigerians. He'll appear before magistrates in August. And Blankety Blank, Celebrity Mastermind and Live at the Apollo have all been axed. The BBC says they're dumping them from the schedule to save money. That's the latest from Radio News Hub. I'm David Hall.
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4: CPR UK
5: Another hot and sunny day today. Temperatures around 33 degrees. Overnight tonight, down to lows of 70 degrees, staying clear and dry. And the outlook for Thursday, more of the same, highs of 30 and lows of 16.
6: The pollen count on CPR UK.
5: Bad news for hay fever sufferers. Tree and wee pollen are both moderate and grass pollen's high today.
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4: Serial killer James Desborough has been given a whole life prison sentence with no chance of parole. The 40-year-old, who is already serving life for the murder of his cellmate, has been found guilty of killing Claudio Aquilino and Daniel Coleman at a hotel in Newquay that housed the homeless. Police are now reviewing the deaths of two men and two women who were staying at the hotel at the same time as Desborough. Detective Superintendent Rachel Bentley says he's a wicked individual.
5: I think he's a deeply unpleasant man. I think he's callous and cold-blooded. I think the fact that he's refused to take accountability for what he's done is just appalling. I think callous and brutal and cowardly are the best ways to describe James Desborough.
4: More than half of England is officially in drought. The Environment Agency says seven regions have now been confirmed as being in drought conditions. A seven-year-old boy involved in a beach tragedy that killed his teenage cousin and her mother has died in hospital. Musa Ahmed was on a day trip to West Mersey in Essex when he and five relatives got into difficulty in the water. He was pulled from the water and airlifted to hospital, but 41-year-old Shalina Rahman and 15-year-old Samiha died at the scene. Andy Burnham has promised to reform social care to tackle the unfairness of the current system.
6: It's shameful, to be honest, that politicians have put point scoring before fixing this issue. But that's what's happened. It's created a feeling in Westminster that this is too difficult. And if you take it on, you're taking on too big a political risk.
4: A year-long review has been commissioned by the Prime Minister, who's hinted that tax rises could be needed to pay for fundamental changes. And a three-minute silence has been held to remember the victims of the Southport attack. Three children were killed at a Taylor Swift

0: dance class exactly 2 years ago today. That's the latest from Radio News Hub. I'm David Hall.
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3: Weather. Another hot and sunny day today. Temperatures around 33 degrees. Overnight tonight, down to lows of 70 degrees, staying clear and dry. And the outlook for Thursday, more of the same, highs of 30 and lows of 16.
4: The pollen count on CPR UK.
3: Bad news for hay fever sufferers. Tree and wee pollen are both moderate and grass pollen's high today.
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That is the five-man electrical band. Specifically, five people in that band. It was absolutely and signs. It is Phil Still with the Food of Decades, and it is Wednesday. We have an hour's worth of satin flares, platform shoes, in other words, the 70s. Lee Michaels, and do you know what I mean? Hopefully you do anyway. Good evening.

0: Steam and Nana, hey hey, kiss him goodbye. I prefer that version. It isn't the original, but it's still great, I must admit. And it is the hour's worth of 70s music on a Wednesday. It's Phil Still keeping you company till 8 o'clock. And then we have the one and only Andy Miles and the Andy Miles Show. We have a tribute tonight. It's the legendary Bill Oddie. Yep, he passed away over the weekend. Sad news, but he was a legend. I don't know about you, but I used to watch the goodies when I was a wee nipper many, many years ago. So, little tribute to Bill Oddie. It is the theme from the goodies.
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1: Now will you give me a new?
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XTC and Making Plans for Nigel. I wonder what Nigel that could possibly be. Politically minded, of course. It is Phil Still with Through the Decades, and it's snaking nice and easy for you on a Wednesday. You've had a hard day at the office? You have. Well, have a listen to the Walrus of Love, Barry White, and Just the Way You Are.

throat. You sit around moping, crying, crying. You say you even thinking about dying? Well, before you do anything

That is Main Ingredient. Haven't heard that song for ages and a day. Absolutely great song from the 70s. Everybody plays the fool sometime. Indeed they do. I'm normally the fool most of the time, but occasionally I'm sensible. I have my sensible hat on. Here's the Tavares and Don't Take Away Their Music. I have no intention of doing that their thing. It is CPR UK.

Miley Summers Hermits, Years May Come, Years May Go. That was dedicated to me when my, I think it was a 10th birthday. Yeah, and I was just about to start secondary school. And, you know, I was nervous, but it was an August birthday. And my mum got the local radio station to play it for me, to cheer me up. And things to come, things to go. Absolutely great. 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Here's Ian Thomas and Painted Ladies.

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That is Ace Frehley and New York Groove. Hopefully you're in the groove this evening with the CPR UK across the UK, available in DAB. Absolutely great. Here's another great song that I remember when I was a wee nippersnapper. It is the Hot Shots and Snoopy and the Red Baron.

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That is Robert John and the Lion Sleep Tonight doing a mean impersonation of Tarzan. That is it from the 70s tonight. Thanks for listening. From 7 to 8, it may have been short, but it was fun at the same time. Leave you with a couple of songs before we give you the legend. It is the one and only Andy Miles and the Andy Miles Show. He'll keep you entertained till 10. Leave you with Rod Stewart and Do You Think I'm Sexy in his leopard print tight trousers. And this one from Alicia Bridges. I love the nightlife. See you tomorrow from 7, where we give you an hour's worth of 80s. Bye for now.

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song from Bruce Springsteen from his 1984 album Born in the USA, and Fresh Fellas got some jokes about that, but they're not worth repeating because they're not that funny. Well, I found them amusing, but still, I've heard of a Darlington pair, but not a Darlington County before now. Still, you live and learn each day. Good evening, Andy Mars here until 10 o'clock this evening, and thanks very much to Rhyming Phil Still Standing for the last hour of music from the 1970s.

Robin Trower, 1976 vintage, that one there. A song called Pride from the album Long Misty Days. Not for a few months yet, I wouldn't think. If my links are a little bit strained at the moment, I've got my producer here. Yeah, has arrived very early, actually, and he's quite a distraction. I have to confess. Never mind. But if you do want to get in touch and complain or otherwise, Andy at cprfm.com is my email address.

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Motorcycle Dream, 1974.

0: songs left over from the Lifehouse project. Pete Townsend composition, of course, from the Who's Next album in 1971. Love ain't for keeping. I think that's true enough.
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0: 10538 Overture from the Electric Light Orchestra, one was actually written by Jeff Lynne while he was a member of The Move, and it was apparently Roy Wood who added the orchestral bit to it. It didn't find its way onto the intended B-side of a single for The Move, but ELO managed to revive it, as it were, and it came out in 1971 as an A-side. I think it was their debut, actually.
1: At this time, it's our pleasure to introduce Miss Joni Mitchell.

Joni Mitchell from an album called Miles of Isles. Nothing to do with me at all. That was released in 1974. You Turn Me On. I'm a radio, and we'll have a look at the weather directly after this one from the Animals.

0: That was U2 from their third album, War, and a song called 40, quite basically. And before that, of course, we heard from the Animals, Baby, Let Me Take You Home. Wishful thinking, huh? It's the Met Office weather forecast for Kent and adjacent counties. Another dry evening with the temperature currently at 20 degrees Celsius, dropping to 15 degrees overnight and cloud-free. And currently the southwesterly wind of 5 miles per hour with some gusts up to 12 miles per hour. Tomorrow being Thursday, I haven't got that one, but I'll find it a bit later and fill you in on it as you were. Yeah.
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0: And of course, from The Wall, disc two, if you've got the LP, of course, and Hey You from Pink Floyd, 1979. Now, believe it or not, I actually have got the correct weather forecast, which is a little bit different from what I was lying to you earlier. Okay, it's for the Kent and adjacent counties, another dry evening, with the temperature currently at 27 degrees Celsius, dropping to 17 degrees overnight, cloud-free once again. Currently a west-southwesterly breeze of 9 miles per hour, with some gusts of up to 19 miles per hour. Tomorrow being Thursday, the morning, 19 degrees Celsius by 7 a.m, another cloud-free morning. The temperature will rise to 24 degrees Celsius by 10 a.m, a little bit lower. A light breeze of 6 miles per hour, with gusts of up to 17 miles per hour, mainly from the west. Top temperature expected to reach around about 28 degrees Celsius by 2 p.m. and remaining dry. Visibility, very good. Maximum UV index 7 at 12 noon. And the pollen count will be high and the pollution low.
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I have reformed and poured out some music in more recent times. Gin Blossoms there, but I think the best music was really from them in the 1990s. That one from their third album. Congratulations. I'm sorry, as long as it matters. Now, a song from a gentleman who seems to be completely confounded by his own diary.

0: 1977, Brian Ferry released his fourth solo album, simply called In Your Mind. And this is tomorrow, apparently, anyway.
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0: 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From 1967, Can You See Me? 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

in 1996 released a self-titled album, the second one, Point of Fact. And that was a track which was only included on the CD pressing for the UK, apparently. And I think it's probably one of the best tracks on the album altogether. Yeah.

Music from 1978, The Only Ones, from their self-titled album and debut as well, actually. Another Girl, Another Planet. Well, how many planets are there in our solar system? I've lost count, actually. I think, is it 12? I really can't remember.

0: It's a fine but often overlooked album. Give Me Back My Bullets, the fourth album from Lynyrd Skynyrd in 1975, and Cry for the Bad Man. In the UK, it's 9 p.m, but it's 1 p.m. in Vancouver.
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Spallard wrote some fantastic songs. That's definitely one of them there. Lead vocals from Jolyn Turner. Rainbow, you can find that on the album Difficult to Cure and I Surrender.

That was a song originally written for Jenny Darren, an English singer at the time, but she didn't have an awful lot of success for it. It did rather well for Pat Benatar on her debut album In the Heat of the Night, Heartbreaker.

That's the second single release from the sixth album from Evanescence, actually. The album is called Sanctuary, and Who Will You Follow? I nearly got caught out at the end there, because it stops just like that. Song now from Kansas.

0: That was Kansas from their album Left Overture, the fourth album from the band there. What's on My Mind, written by Kerry Livgren. And he actually was the one who wrote Carry On My Wayward Son. If you recognise that one, you probably recognise the characteristics of What's On My Mind.
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think Joe Zales made a fair bit of money out of that song. First recorded by Billy Joe Royal. He made his recording in 1967. That the following year from Deep Purple. And Kula Shaker also made a recording of it in 1997. So had some longevity, I would suggest. This is Roxette.

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I actually played that from the Joyride third album, the CD version, in fact, which, strangely enough, is shorter than the vinyl pressings of the same song.

0: Dream of the Blue Turtles was the first solo album from Sting back in 1985. If you love somebody, set them free. Good idea, actually. Apparently he wrote that as an antidote to the Police song, Every Breath You Take. Okay, I'll buy that one. And for the last time from me, the forecast for Kent and adjacent counties. Another dry evening with a temperature currently at 23 degrees Celsius, dropping to 17 degrees overnight. Cloud-free once again. Currently a west-southwesterly breeze of 9 miles per hour with some gusts of up to 19 miles per hour. For Thursday morning, 19 degrees Celsius by 7 a.m. Another cloud-free morning. The temperature will rise to 24 degrees Celsius by 10 a.m. and a light breeze of 6 miles per hour with gusts of 17 miles per hour, mainly from the west. Top temperature tomorrow expected to reach 28 degrees Celsius by 2 p.m. and remaining dry. Visibility very good. Maximum UV index 7 at 12 noon. And the pollen count will be high. Not very high, but high. Pollution low.
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0: lead vocals from Maggie Bell. Remember her?
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0: Stone the Crows from their album Ode to John Moore. Their second album, in fact. Scottish band, yeah. From 1978. Love 74.

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Anyway, 1989, that was released on the album Miracle, 13th album from Queen. I Want It All.

0: call themselves Kvass Jute, an Australian band. Actually, only made one album, apparently, in 1971, and that was it. 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And ascend.
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6: The music.

That was Blackstone Cherry featuring Tyler Connolly. If you don't know who he is, he actually fronts Theory of a Dead Man as well, Canadian band. From the album Celebrate, actually, and that from a little bit earlier this year, in point of fact. Young Jenna will be in the Late Lounge a little bit later, 10 o'clock after me. I shall be back next Tuesday, and see you then around 8 o'clock. In the meantime, I'll leave you with Van Halen, then, of course, the bedtime song. Good night.

The original Van Halen from the album Fair Warning, and hear about it later. That's from 1981. That's it from me. As I say, be back on Tuesday and leave you in the arms of Mac Davis with a little bit of a country music.

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4: Police have released the moment they arrested Robert Bush, the funeral director, who's admitted keeping bodies and giving the wrong ashes to grieving families. Some 35 unburied bodies and more than 100 sets of ashes were found by detectives when his business was raided in March 2024. In body cam footage released by Humberside Police of his arrest 4 months later, he attempted to downplay his crimes.
5: I've been arrested off a plane by gunpoint. It's like I'm Che Guevara or something. I'm not that complicated, and I've said so many times, let me help you unravel what it is. I'll come in and talk to you. Feels vindictive the way this has been done.
4: Bush is due to be sentenced this week after pleading guilty to 67 offences. Next, serial killer James Desborough has been given a whole life prison sentence with no chance of parole. The 40-year-old has been found guilty of killing Claudio Anquilino and Daniel Coleman at a homeless hotel in Newquay. Police are now reviewing the deaths of two men and two women who were staying at the hotel at the same time as Desborough. Detective Superintendent Rachel Bentley says he's a wicked individual.
6: I think he's a deeply unpleasant man. I think he's callous and cold-blooded. I think the fact that he's refused to take accountability for what he's done is just appalling. I think callous and brutal and cowardly are the best ways to describe James Desborough.
4: Andy Burnham's promised to reform social care to tackle the unfairness of the current system.
7: It's shameful, to be honest, that politicians have put point scoring before fixing this issue. But that's what's happened. It's created a feeling in Westminster that this is too difficult. And if you take it on, you're taking on too big a political risk.
4: Meanwhile, the PM has reportedly told Donald Trump that he would open up the North Sea for oil drilling. The US president made the comments during a White House briefing. And more than half of England is officially in drought. The Environment Agency says seven regions have been confirmed as being in drought conditions. That's the latest from Radio News Hub. I'm David Hall.
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9: Generally clear overnight tonight, down to lows of 17 degrees. Sun's coming up at 19 minutes past 5 this morning. Going to be another hot and sunny day, highs of 33 degrees.

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Good evening, lovely listeners. My name is Jenna and you are listening to My Late Lounge here on CPRFM, keeping you company till midnight. We've kicked things off tonight with Queen, A Kind of Magic. Next up is Travis getting all floral on us with Flowers in the Window.

0: name? Virginia Plain.
1: Roxy Music there with Virginia Plain, released back in 1972. Now we're going to keep in 1972 with our next track. It's Johnny Nash, I Can See Clearly Now.

Vanessa Williams there, saved the best for last. Next up, we're going to celebrate a music birthday. Today is the birthday of Neil Doherty, a member of REO Speedwagon, and here they are with Can't Fight This Feeling.

0: footage of the funeral director who kept unburied bodies and gave ashes to the wrong grieving families has been released by police. Robert Bush has pleaded guilty to 67 offences and is due to be sentenced this week. Humberside Police have released the first interview they conducted with the 48-year-old as he tried to explain his actions.
1: This is not how I'd have liked this to come to, and trying to navigate the difficulties we were having financially, mostly as a business. There was, I suppose, opportunities that were poor choices to firefight one problem over another.
0: A serial killer is beginning a life sentence after being found guilty of killing two men. James Desborough has been given a whole life tariff for killing Claudio Aquilino and Daniel Coleman at a homeless hostel in Cornwall. Mr. Justice Sarney passed sentence to the 40-year-old.
2: I'm sure that you are a highly dangerous individual who has no regard for the lives of people who you think are worthless. You are a person who can kill using extreme violence with no remorse or indeed reflection on your actions.
0: No further actions to be taken against the Green Party leader after he shared a controversial image on social media. Zach Polanski reposted a picture depicting a man wearing a black T-shirt with a picture of a guillotine and the words, "We're only making plans for Nigel." Reform UK leader Nigel Farage has been calling for Mr. Polanski's arrest. Andy Burnham has commissioned a review into the growing social care crisis in England. The PM has given Baroness Casey a year to put forward a new plan to tackle the issue. She says it's important everyone has a say.
3: Nobody at any point said we want to have a national care service, but the most important thing is we have to involve the public in actually helping us shape what that looks like, and I think that's the most important part.
0: And Blankety Blank, Celebrity Mastermind and Live at the Apollo have all been axed by the BBC to save money. That's the latest from Radio News Hub. I'm David Hall.
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6: weather. Generally clear overnight tonight, down to lows of 17 degrees. Sun's going to come up at 20 past 5 this morning. A mostly cloudy day today, still warm, highs of 28 degrees.

Jerry Halliwell there with her debut solo single, Look At Me. Next up, it's Wednesday night at the movie, so go grab yourself some popcorn, put on The Jungle Book, and listen to King Louis tell Mowgli, I wanna be like you.

0: your part of the deal, cuz. 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
0: Now don't try to kid me, man cub. I made a deal with you.

The fantastic Annie Lennox there with No More I Love Yous. Next up is Gordon Haskell with what I feel is a bit of a hidden gem these days. It's How Wonderful You Are.

as the Late Lounge is getting ready to close its doors, I've got just enough time to thank all of you listeners tonight for tuning in. But don't worry, 10 p.m. tomorrow night, I'll be back with you again with Jenna's Late Lounge for 2 more hours of fantastic music. So everyone have a lovely evening, and we've got enough time for most of Hot Chocolate. I'll put you together again.

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0: It's like I'm Che Guevara saying, I'm not that complicated, and I've said so many times, let me help you unravel what it is, I'll come in and talk to you. Feels vindictive the way this is being done.
1: Bush is due to be sentenced this week after pleading guilty to 67 offences. Next, serial killer James Desborough has been given a whole life prison sentence with no chance of parole. The 40-year-old has been found guilty of killing Claudio Anquilino and Daniel Coleman at a homeless hotel in Newquay. Police are now reviewing the deaths of two men and two women who were staying at the hotel at the same time as Desborough. Detective Superintendent Rachel Bentley says he's a wicked individual.
2: I think he's a deeply unpleasant man. I think he's callous and cold-blooded. I think the fact that he's refused to take accountability for what he's done is just appalling. I think callous and brutal and cowardly are the best ways to describe James Desborough.
1: Andy Burnham's promised to reform social care to tackle the unfairness of the current system.
3: It's shameful, to be honest, that politicians have put point scoring before fixing this issue. But that's what's happened. It's created a feeling in Westminster that this is too difficult, and if you take it on, you're taking on too big a political risk.
1: Meanwhile, the PM has reportedly told Donald Trump that he would open up the North Sea for oil drilling. The US president made the comments during a White House briefing. And more than half of England is officially in drought. The Environment Agency says seven regions have been confirmed as being in drought conditions. That's the latest from Radio News Hub. I'm David Hall.
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5: Way. Generally clear overnight tonight, down to lows of 17 degrees. Sun's going to come up at 20 past 5 this morning. A mostly cloudy day today, still warm, highs of 28 degrees.

0: You must leave Jayan, this holy refuge where you've dwelled.
1: Leave, but father!
0: Sorry, Claude, but I've no choice. Your brother is expelled.
2: And Frollo didn't hear from his brother for several years.
3: Meanwhile,

0: Let me take you back. I'll bring you home. Brother dearest, come with me where we will find a remedy, and Notre Dame once more will be your sanctuary. Healing you will be my goal, not just your body, but your soul. 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
1: Enough, Claude! It's too late for me anyway. But if you've truly discovered charity at this late date, there's someone you can help.
0: A baby? Yours? Oh, a monster. It's God's judgment on you. The wicked shall not go unpunished.
1: I should have known. I was a fool to think that you would look after him.
0: Look after him, me?
1: He has nobody else. Take him. 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
0: Cheyenne!

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1: And Frollo gave the child a name.
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1: Many poor people. 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
5: Footage of the funeral director who kept unburied bodies and gave ashes to the wrong grieving families has been released by police. Robert Bush has pleaded guilty to 67 offences and is due to be sentenced this week. Humberside Police have released the first interview they conducted with the 48-year-old as he tried to explain his actions.
6: This is not how I would have liked this to come to, and trying to navigate the difficulties we were